Let's get the party started. See you at the bar, you was hardly talking. That's when I knew that your heart was scarring. Friends to lovers need a part to star in. Like, wait, babe, let

first knew. The pack of friends who couldn't live thereafter. They chose to be painfully obvious in front of us. Slightly unaware or in denial of the dangers ahead, we thrust our wary hearts into each other's arms.

0: said to me, and I said to her.
1: To hold back each other's true fate is not of our nature. Let's be mature.